0: Oh, we're not forgetting about you at all. That's why we want to give you free concert tickets to see Rob Zombie. He's coming to town. You want to go? We got tickets galore. I'm going to tell you how you can get your hands on those tickets. Coming up in just a bit with music with Soundgarden, Youngblood and Smashing Pumpkins, Tom Petty, the Chili Peppers, and so much great rock music. Just got to stick around and find out how you can get those concert tickets, aren't you? Aren't you? See you in a bit.
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I teased it. I got to tell you all about how you can get yourself some Rob Zombie tickets. We're giving those away, and there's ways you can enter for your chance to do it now. And first, I'll play some Youngblood and Smashing Pumpkins, because that's funny to me. You can hang out for just a minute. This is a good enough song, and then I'll tell you what you got to do. It's an even shot.

Yeah, you waited to the other side to listen. I got to tell you, listen, we got concert tickets galore. This is Chicago's Rock Station. It's Rock 95.5. My name is Daniel. I appreciate you hanging out with me. We give away free chainsaws on Fridays in case this is the first time you've been introduced to this station. We also have concert tickets galore. 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There's Rob Zombie tickets, Iron Maiden, we're talking Stained, Ben Schwartz, Breaking Benjamin, and so much more. Head there right now, spend some time. Enter your chance to win whatever floats your boat, including Weezer tickets. Those are there too for you. It's Papa Roach now. It's Rock 95.5.

0: 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Spoiler alert.
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That song always finds me whenever I'm in a weird place in life. And I'm sure it happens to you too, where you just kind of need to hear that song. Every now and then, life gets kind of jumbled up. We have a lot of things that come into our lives. I always find myself better at giving other people advice, but when it comes to my life, I just need someone to tell me everything's going to be all right. And thankfully, that song kicks in when I need it. Just like this Metallica song. Every now and then, you need to hear about The Unforgiven. Just hits whatever. Metallica always hits hard. 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Thanks for hanging out with us. 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

Now that Kurt Cobain is a real David Bowie song. Not saying the one that you sang with The Man Who Stole the World wasn't, but that Queen and David Bowie song actually had David Bowie on it. So that's what we're playing it for you. Stacey, you're now on Chicago's Rock Station. It's Rock 95.5.

Classic Alice in Chains on Chicago's Rock Station, Rock 95.5, into some new stuff by Cage the Elephant. This song just debuted. It came out like a month ago. It was number one on the Billboard's Rock and Alternative Airplay chart. Make it louder. Let us keep

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It would be un-Chicagoan not to listen to Rock 95.5.

not the end of the world as we know it. It's just Sunday going into Monday. But remember, you are listening to us. You have found us at Chicago's Rock Station, Rock 95.5, the place that gives you free chainsaws on Fridays, concert tickets, White Sox tickets. What more do you want? You probably want a day off tomorrow. So call in the sick day and just turn us up louder. It's Rock 95.5.

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What was that? 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

Summer 2026. 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Ebola, hantavirus, flea-borne typhus. 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

0: The dating app industry may be breaking up with the swipe.
1: What? Hallelujah. So what are they going to do instead?
0: I don't know. Let's find out. Companies like Bumble and Tinder are moving away from the endless left-right swiping that made them famous and are focusing more on better matches in real-life connections. Can't be real. Users, especially Gen Z, say they're tired of scrolling through countless profiles only to end up in conversation that never leads anywhere. Truth. Dating apps are seeing fewer users and downloads, so they're experimenting with features like AI-powered matchmaking.
1: Ugh.
0: Yeah, personalized recommendations. And even better, in-person events designed to get people off their phones and into actual dates.
2: Yeah, they're trying to run their own business into the ground. I don't believe that.
0: Basically, dating apps are shifting from more matches to better matches.
1: Quality.
0: According to who?
1: Let's go.
0: According to who?
1: AI. They just said it already.
3: They're matching you. They're making, if you have schedules that work together, they're going to put you together like that. If you have similar interests, they're going to send those people your way.
1: They're not doing that.
0: But maybe I don't want that.
1: They absolutely aren't.
0: You know what I mean?
3: You don't want people with similar interests?
0: I don't want to date someone in entertainment. So that like is a whole field of people that it would absolutely match me with. And they'd be like, you want a creative type? No, there's only room for one of those per relationship.
1: That's interesting. Because I would have figured, at least for me, it's like one of the things that is like higher on my list because they get it.
3: Yeah, I agree. Like, I think that would help Maria.
1: There's like no questions. It's like, hey, this is going on. And it's like, I got you. I'm going to, like, what do you need right now? You know?
3: Like, I think, Maria, I think you do well dating a rock star of some sort.
0: Mm-mm.
3: And they don't have to be super famous or anything. But there is an element that I see in your life where you try to date people and people treat you differently because of your job. And that sucks because Maris, you and I both dealt with the same thing. Not on that kind of a level, but I do think about that.
0: I also think that those people that have treated me differently are people that have like watched the show, so they already have some version of.
3: Anybody would. If you don't know someone, they're going to look you up online. They're going to know a bunch of stuff about. Right. I mean, I guess that's with anybody these days.
0: I was going to say, everyone has social media, and let's be real. Like, as much as I do bits and stuff, kind of the appeal of my social media, not to toot my own horn, but toot toot, baby, is that it is much more personal. I am posting like any normal person would on social media, just have a couple more followers.
3: Yeah.
0: But like, no, see, part of the issue too is that I'm competitive. And if I date someone in the same field as me,
3: it's not bad.
0: How am I going to compete?
3: You guys could raise each other's...
0: Right. No, I'm going to win.
3: Well, that's fine, but maybe the other person would want to run along with you.
1: I was going to say, you could win together.
0: Rare that I find dude that has an ego that can actually put up with that. I actually think that was the majority of the problem with the last one and why he ghosted was because it was like, well, we started this cute little competition thing and then I went that way and he did not. And it didn't work.
1: Hey, look, you just rocket ship blasting off.

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0: On

0: I'm so lonely that I went to church over the weekend just to get on my knees.
1: Wow.
2: I fully thought you were going to say to meet men, but actually, you know what? It tracks. Never mind. You did your job.
0: I met three men in one.
2: Praise be.
0: Father, Son, and Holy Spirit.
1: Whoa, quite a way to start the week.
0: Freaky. It's the Morning Mosh Pit on Rock 95.5. Things don't get less sacrilegious from here. My name is Maria Palmer.
2: I'm Maris, and I didn't feel the Holy Ghost this weekend.
1: I'm Michael, and I can't get Maris's camera to work. I'm trying to get this to fixate on yet.
2: While you're doing that, let me just tell you how much we love you.
0: Oh.
2: Yeah. Not only do we still have the Wheel of Rock, which we are short on tickets, but we're short on shows, but we still got a lot of tickets. We've got Black Label Society. We've got Rob Zombie. We've got Six Flags, Great America, Four Packs. And there's this lovely cover band by the name of Ten.
0: Yeah, yeah.
2: That's going to be in town. So just listen. We're giving away stuff constantly, all morning long.
1: That's a Pearl Jam cover band, by the way.
2: And there's only one thing I want from Michael right now.
1: Some of that weather.
2: Yes, please.
3: Michael says don't go outside or look out your window. It'll ruin the surprise.
1: Ah! Here's weather. Thick with sunshine today.
0: Don't love that.
1: It's going to be beautiful. Mostly sunny.
2: Yeah.
1: And a high of 78.
2: Ooh.
1: Mid-level humidity.
2: Nice.
1: Okay. Kind of like it was over the weekend. It was darn nice over the weekend, actually.
2: Great weekend.
1: It's great. And then tomorrow looking just like today. Mostly sunny and a high of 79. Then we're going to get a few storms in here and there, but the first couple days of this week are great.
2: Tease me on Thursday. What's happening Thursday?
0: Thursday.
1: It's looking pretty good. Okay. Let me see. Mostly sunny. And some clouds later in the day, but mostly sunny.
2: We got a field trip on Thursday. That's why I'm concerned about that.
1: That's right. But about, it'll be overcast probably about that time.
2: That's
1: but whatever.
2: That's even better.
1: As long as it's not raining.
2: For Thursday.
0: Thursday, yeah.
2: Yeah. Roger Goodell sent me an email over the weekend. He said, you know what time of year it almost is.
1: I got questions for Roger Goodell.
2: Hey, Rog. Let's get to the beginning of the season, and then I got you.
0: My next boyfriend, Roger Goodell.
1: Oh, my God.
0: Me and Jordan will get along great.
1: I was going to say, I mean, like you dating Belichick.
2: Oh, okay. Yeah. I got there.
1: Look at her with the reference. The first name of Bill Belichick's girlfriend.
0: I'm actually almost 10 years older than her, but that's fine.
2: Are you?
0: Almost.
2: She's 25.
0: All right. Not quite.
2: Yeah.
0: But like... Okay.
2: Let's focus. Seven. Human robot war is next.
0: The war!
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2: And untouched.
3: Maybe we'll soon have a robot for one or both of those jobs. Either way, it's going to turn on us in an inevitable
4: human versus robot war.
5: News from the front of the inevitable human robot war.
3: AI may be helping students get better grades on homework, but a new study suggests it could be hurting what they actually learn. Researchers tracked...
1: You think?
2: No,
1: you mean not learn?
2: Whole study here.
3: Right. Researchers tracked more than 26,000 students and found that those using AI saw homework scores rise 18% while cutting the time spent on assignments by nearly 30%. The downside showed up on tests. Within 6 months, exam scores dropped about 20% among AI users, while college entrance test scores declined by as much as 24% over time. Researchers say many students were using AI to complete assignments instead of learning the material, earning strong homework grades, but struggling when AI wasn't available. However, students who used AI as a tutor rather than a shortcut saw far fewer negative effects.
2: Bing, bing, bing, bing, bing.
3: Yep.
1: Well, you're not learning. I mean, that's the thing. The struggle is how you learn things.
2: Yeah. So the tutoring side of it, that's properly what?
3: Toot.
1: You know, in the movie Idiocracy, I always thought, how did they get that dumb? This might be it.
3: What were you going to say, Mary?
2: Thanks for opening the door.
3: Well, we
2: for Idiocracy.
1: Well, listen, first of all, the toot, you got the in that movie, they famously have the toilets built into the couch, so you never have to leave your television set.
3: Oh, that sounds nice.
1: Everybody's really dumb in the movie, and I'm thinking, boy, if we didn't learn, right, if we weren't learning, and what we've seen is schools are passing people who can't read, stuff like that. Yep. What you're going to have is you're going to start having these generations that yes. are
2: we know
1: way lower intelligence levels than we have seen in decades.
2: We are here.
1: Yeah, I know.
2: I don't know if Maris, you saw I all know. The teachers on social media who got introduced to their senior class that can't read or write or comprehend properly.
3: We are farmers. Bum ba dum bum bum bum bum.
5: This was news from the front of the inevitable human robot war.

0: chill in the air.
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0: German brats and drinks and all kinds of delicious stuff.
1: That, yes.
0: Christmas time. Wow. Three different locations this year for the Christkindle Market.
1: Oh.
0: I'm so excited.
1: Yeah.
0: I tried to go last year, but I was a little late over at Wrigleyville, where they're having it again this year.
1: Oh.
0: Gallagher Way, going to be one of the locations. 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You should leave that thing open till 11. People are out running around in the Christmas bars.
2: It's a family market there, sir.
0: Not after 9, baby. Let's go. Bust out the bratwurst.
1: Oh, my God.
0: Let's
1: public?
2: It's going to bust out for sure. Yeah.
1: I'll go.
0: Yeah, they have announced that there's three locations this year, including one in the suburbs, of course. Downtown Chicago. They got the one where, what is that called? The Plaza.
2: Daily Plaza.
0: Yeah. You got Wrigleyville. And then Aurora.
2: Christkindle Market. Where in the suburbs, or is it Aurora?
0: It says Aurora. 360 North Broadway in Aurora. That one, Thursdays goes till 7, Fridays and Saturdays till 9, Sundays till 6. But going to be good times, man. I'm excited. Like I said, I didn't make it out last year.
1: Well, because I think they put limits. Something about last year was crazy.
2: They started with the limits, and then they were like, yeah, this isn't going to work.
1: Oh, did they already get rid of them?
2: I'm pretty sure, because it quietly went away, and everybody kind of stopped complaining.
1: Really?
2: Yeah.
1: That's really funny.
0: And what, you're talking about people limits? Like, yeah, they were holding, so it didn't get too crowded.
2: They were trying to limit it to a certain number, because it's already crowded.
0: Yeah.
2: It's beyond crazy, but then the lines got obnoxiously longer, so yeah.
1: Because remember, we had a whole conversation about it last year, because I was like, put it in Grant Park.
0: Yeah.
1: Like,
0: well, I don't understand why.
1: There's no reason to have
2: Grant Park is still recovering from mud palooza.
0: That's true, I guess.
1: But by the time the market rolls,
2: we don't know.
0: You could do it on this side of Grant Park, though, over closer to the you know, Millennium Plaza and all that stuff, I would think. And then you could just have a bigger area. Because I agree. My beef about this is that it's crowded as hell in there. And then even when you get inside, you got to wait 20 minutes to get a food or a drink.
1: I almost don't care that much as long as I can get in.
0: Yeah.
1: Like, once I'm in, I don't really mind about those lines. Because you're also, everyone's in a good mood. It's a great time to meet new people.
0: Listen to the music. Do you know what's going on right now?
1: God.
0: Did you see? I was at Navy Pier last night. Walked down for some ice cream.
2: I hate it.
0: Leaves are changing.
2: Songs
0: are
2: playing for 2 minutes.
0: Leaves are changing.
2: He just cut it.
0: Handcrafted ornaments. Like nutcrackers.
2: What's the warm wine called?
0: Wooden toes.
1: Mulled wine.
2: Oh,
1: my absolute favorite.
0: I need to get mulled.
1: Oh, same. I'm going to whine about it until it happens.
0: Get out the brats. There's three spots to enjoy it this Christmas.
1: Damn.
2: You know what? Since we're in such a festive mood, 844-955-9550. Let's give away a pair of tickets to 10, the Pearl Jam tribute band over at House of Blues. Of course, Michael, you're going to be there.
0: I'll be there.
2: That's Saturday, August 29th. That's this weekend.
0: I'm so excited.
2: Wow.
0: By the way, I've seen these guys before. I was running around a lake, and I ran behind the stage where they were playing. It was like some community event. I thought Pearl Jam was on stage. I stopped my run. I walked around to check. That's how good they sound. They sound exactly like Pearl Jam.
2: Love to hear it. 844-955-9550. Be caller 10 to get your tickets. 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All thanks to our friends over at Live Nation and PlayStation. You dirty, dirty, dirty.
1: What?
2: I can't stand you, PlayStation. This is the biggest troll of all time. I'll talk about it next in Nerd News.
1: Dirty dogs.
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0: Nerd alert. It's time to dork out.
1: Dork.
2: There is a PlayStation blackout that is in day two as PlayStation fans are not playing, not downloading, not buying for a straight week to protest PlayStation coming out earlier this year and saying they were going to end physical media starting in 2028. Everybody is very upset at this, and PlayStation, on the greatest of troll jobs, has sent down new terms and conditions.
3: Oh boy.
2: As people coming back from this blackout will find out very quickly. quote, the software is licensed to you, not sold. That includes digital and physical media.
3: Get wrecked.
2: You are granted a limited, non-exclusive, non-transferable, and personal license to play or use the software for your private, non-commercial use on the system or device it was intended for.
3: Okay.
2: They are not backing down.
3: No.
4: As a matter of fact, they stood up taller.
3: Yeah.
2: Because I know I had to re-sign terms and agreements like a month ago. And then now they're doubling down on this again. I am bewildered that PlayStation making all of its money off of its fans, not listening to its fans.
4: Oh.
2: What?
4: Top Sony executives make somewhere around $5 to $17 million apiece.
3: Yeah, they don't have to care. They're priced out of caring.
2: Yeah.
4: Literally. So rich they don't give a damn.
3: That's like all of them at this point. Every head of every industry does not have to care about people anymore.
2: It's so interesting for me because along with this, I know they're trying to like talk about a PS6 launch in a few years. No.
3: Mm. Yeah.
2: Absolutely not.
3: I can't wait to go buy an Xbox 360 from wherever I get it from and go buy the games and buy a controller.
2: It's setting up Nintendo, it's setting up Xbox and even Steam Deck as well. And if somebody else wants to come out and make physical media that people want, now's the time to do it.
3: Yeah, I'm going
2: to
3: get that.
2: PlayStation's about to leave a whole door open on this one.
4: Let's check in with Nintendo real quick. It's a Mario. Okay, well, that's they're great. All right, sorry. Yeah, Nintendo's over there just having a good time. Just bouncing around with Yoshi.
2: Because Nintendo said the same thing, and then they pulled it back and gave their people what they wanted, which makes sense.
3: Yeah.
2: That's how you make money.
3: Oh my God. Pull back, pull out, just pull it off.

0: We are the Morning Mosh Pit on Rock 95.5. A new trend is showing that people are naming their kids after weapons.
1: Awesome.
2: Go on.
1: Yes.
3: Like how?
1: This is my son, Bolt.
3: This is rifle.
1: My daughter, Recoil.
0: The notice trend has seen a step away from the Jadens of the world. And Gunner, Wesson, Caliber, Shooter, Trigger, Blade,
1: Trigger,
0: Cannon, Remington, Beretta,
3: oh my God,
0: Colt, Ruger, Winchester, Arson, Cutter, and Dagger have seen a rise in
3: Dagger.
0: Boy names.
3: Mom, Dad, I've met someone. His name is Dagger.
0: Get out of my house.
1: Can't wait for 9mm Mason.
3: Come here, little rocket-propelled grenade. How about biological warfare? Can we go that route? Can
1: sure.
3: I name my child Anthrax?
0: Oh, my God. He'd be so cool.
3: Come here, smallpox blanket.
0: Maverick ranks the highest of them all, but that's obvious. I think Maverick's been kind of a cool name for a little while.
3: Yeah.
0: They've also noticed that cowboy-style names like Dutton, Stetson, and Boom are climbing the charts these days.
1: Boom is kind of cute, actually.
3: I would
1: your little boy's name, Boom.
3: My child, Robert Redford from The Horse Whisperer.
0: Full Robert name. Redford from The Horse Whisperer Palmer.
3: Yeah, there's a lot of hyphens.
0: Jesus.
1: This is my daughter, Hollow Point.
0: Oh, no, these are all boy names. Okay. But if you name your daughter Caliber. Oh,
1: that's kind of actually Callie.
0: Yeah,
1: that could work.
0: If
1: you're weird.
0: Essentially, you're giving everybody an instant nickname here. You're not.
3: Hello, my child. Exit plan.
0: Wow.
1: I used to know a guy named Magnum. So there's that. And Magnum, that was if you're really? Magnum. Yeah.
3: I bet he wasn't a Magnum either. So I'm going to name my kid AR, but then the number's going to change according to age.
1: AR7.
0: I like that. 844-955-9550. Have you noticed anything? Have your children introduced you to Gunner?
1: Get
0: or
1: here,
0: Dagger?
1: Scope.
0: Or Arson?
3: In Germany, they're like, this is my child, Panzer.
0: Because if your kid's name is Arson, he ain't coming in my house. I'm not cooking for him. He
1: That's
0: ain't getting
1: right.
0: no food.
1: I
0: he
1: agree.
0: Ain't getting no juice box.
1: Dagger. Either. All of you out.
3: But Daddy, I love him.
1: I bet you
0: no,
1: do.
0: No, you don't. We will find you a nice
3: Jaden. He daggers me.
1: All right.

0: No.
1: Walking up.
2: I really enjoy these toddler compliments, and I would like them way more often. I want a pat on the back for, like, finishing all my lunch.
3: You're doing such a good job, Maria.
2: Thank you.
1: Hey, everybody on the YouTube, Facebook, Instagram, all of our chats and our videos that are up today, everybody let Maria know she's doing a good job. The phone number to call in, 844-955-9550.
2: And while you're at it, tell Maris he's doing a good
1: job. You could. Yeah, Maris is doing a great job today,
3: too. Here's the thing. If you tell me I'm doing a good job, you will. We're not friends anymore. I want Maria.
2: Why
3: I want
2: can't
3: the focus,
2: you take a compliment?
3: I want the focus to be on the woman of the room.
2: You don't
3: Maria
2: believe it?
3: Works so hard, and she needs to be reminded that we kind of care.
2: I only want to be like congratulated for waking up from a nap and not being cranky.
1: You're doing great, Maria Bolt Action Palmer. You're killing it today.
2: Bolt Action, let's go.
3: Maria and I went to TNA Lockdown last night, and we'll give you a full recap of how everything went down.
2: Handcuffs were involved.
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0: We are the Morning Mosh Pit, and sometimes we go outside. Maria and I made our way over to TNA Lockdown over at Credit Union One Arena.
1: Yes.
0: At UIC, not the pavilion amphitheater thing.
2: Yeah.
1: To be clear, still technically inside. We did go outside by leaving our house for a second.
0: Okay, logic queen.
1: I'm just saying.
0: Yeah, how did you like your first wrestling event, Maria?
1: Loved it.
0: What's your favorite part?
1: Hot dog.
0: Okay, yeah.
3: A hot dog?
1: I got a hot dog.
3: Did you get a hot dog?
1: Oh, maybe you want a hot dog real bad.
3: I bet it
0: before we dive in on the arena, the wrestling event was fantastic.
1: Yes.
0: It was a lockdown, all cage matches throughout the entire night. And I got to say, TNA brought it.
2: Yeah.
0: From beginning to end, every match was different in a way that had you enticed and kept you looking and wanting more, and they kept giving us more.
1: Uh-huh.
0: Just when I was like, oh, they're not going to jump and do that. Oh my God, they jumped and did that. I was like, what's he going to do with that guitar? Oh my God, he hit him with the guitar.
1: Guy smashed on the other guy's head.
0: And Maria, I will say that you left a little bit too early because there was a big lockdown match. Let me see what they called it. The Lethal Lockdown is a 4-on-4. Not only were they in the cage, but there were chairs. There were kendo sticks. There were barbed wire bats. There was a barbed wire table. There was a table. Did I say chairs?
1: Sounds like a damn good Friday night.
0: A bloody mess. Oh. And it was so fun to watch. And it was just like, how am I going to keep track of all the action happening over here? Amazing. Absolutely amazing. Great cinema.
1: Yeah.
0: Great cinema.
1: Yeah.
0: Shout out to Mustafa Ali, who won yesterday, who was in the studio just a few days ago. But Maria, you have a gripe with the arena.
1: Do I? That sounds like I do.
0: I mean, I think I have a gripe, too.
1: I'd like to hear yours first.
3: What's the gripe? I didn't get to go. What are we griping about?
0: The arena only has 2 concession stands.
3: In the whole arena?
1: That is the gripe. Oh. That's fair. I was like, I don't know what it is.
0: Yeah.
1: It took me, like, what would you say, 40 minutes to get?
0: 40 minutes easily, because you missed 2 matches of wrestling. And it, like, I get it. It's built that way. You can't really change too much about it.
1: No, you could.
2: You could put in some roll-in concessions. Yeah, like, that was carts. A great field over the weekend.
1: There's concessions everywhere.
0: Actually, you're right. You could have had a heater cart that had some pre-wrapped.
1: You could have a hot dog vendor.
0: It just... For the amount of time that I saw people standing in line, dedicated and committed, because when you went, had the line gone down at all, or was it still just as long?
1: It's as long, yeah.
0: Yeah, it was like normally.
1: It never went down. It didn't ever get a chance to.
3: Was this their first time doing something at this arena?
0: No, it just happens like that.
3: Oh, but okay.
0: It's just one of those things where I know you have your built-in infrastructure, and they had plenty of beer stands out. Plenty.
1: Yes.
0: I could find a
1: beer
0: drink.
1: Beer was easy peasy.
0: Every 10 feet, there was a beer stand. And there was another guy standing around. And I was like, get that man some hot dogs. Give him some foil-wrapped hot dogs and some mustard and sell them hot dogs.
1: Yeah. They should have just, like, baseball gamed it.
2: Mm-hmm. Pope Cody on YouTube says there's a whole square in the middle of that place. Just put a deep fryer in and do some Oreos. Let's go.
1: Truly, that would have sold out, too. On the bright side of standing in line for 40 minutes, I got to meet you, dear listener.
0: Yeah, absolutely.
1: Yeah, but and I love that, by the way. Always come up and say hi.
2: Yeah,
1: not weird about
0: Don't shy away from it.
2: I know the feeling, because I feel that way when I see certain celebrities, and I always think in my head, I wish that someone would just walk up. You know, it's more awkward if you stand off at a distance and kind of stare. Like, I went out to that car show.
1: Is the thing.
2: There was a kid following me around the car show, and shout out to you, dude. It's totally cool. But he was on a bike, and he was filming me the whole time. I was just walking around the car show, and he's just circling me and filming, and I was like, this feels weird.
1: I actually had no idea who you were.
2: He's like,
0: I can't wait to see that footage on a website.
2: Get this guy thrown out.
1: Although, I will say, at the very beginning, I did show up a little bit hella stoned. And so the first guy that said hi to me, I was like, hi, you're great. And then I was like, I don't know how to end this interaction. So I was like, okay.
0: That was Jemai. Shout out Jemai.
1: And then I just kind of turned. I accidentally called him John. It was a mess.
0: Almost close.
1: Yeah,

0: certified chaos with the rock music you deserve.
1: Lovingly dysfunctional. It's the Morning Mosh Pit.

0: Man, big shout out to everybody out at the big Motley Crue show over the weekend. Tinley Park was packed, and Motley Crue was rocking out there. Rock 95.5, Chicago's rock station. Time for some rock news.
1: You got it, baby.
0: I can't talk unless my music starts.
2: Happy Monday.
0: Let's start here. Fred Durst just had a birthday. Happy birthday to him. He turned 56 on August 20th. Then hopped on Instagram to put out a video thanking the fans for the birthday wishes. And then he went on to say this.
3: Yeah, getting older is definitely weird. Mm-hmm. But it's cool, too, at the same time. You know, old school soldier vibes.
2: What?
3: And I do know that we are not alone. And pay attention, aliens are real.
0: What? Fred Durst doing drugs again? Like, that was very broken apart and weird.
1: Is there any proof? Or is he just saying that we're not alone?
0: Oh, well, there's lots of proof, Maris. Let me explain something to you. The government is actually holding four different types
2: Shut
0: of...
2: Shut up. All right, follow-up question. Old school soldier vibes? How? In what way?
1: I think he just made up a slew of words there and went okay. with it. So.
0: I prefer Buffalo soldier vibes.
2: Fred Durst, Stolen Valor 2026.
0: This is not a new lane for him, by the way. He narrated the 2023 UFO documentary, The Lost Century. So he's been with Tom DeLonge on this for a long time.
2: Yeah.
0: And speaking of fun and interesting things, the Foo Fighters playing a big show in L.A. with the Philharmonic over the weekend. Ooh. And just, this is the kind of thing that gives you goosebumps. Maris, just hit it.

0: Plug it.
1: 844-955-9550. It's time for Pit Happens. We're going to put you in a situation where your goal is not to get kicked out, tossed out, thrown out, or bounced out by security. With tickets to Black Label Society up for grabs, as they'll be at the Aragon Ballroom on Saturday, September 12th. I'm your pit master, and wouldn't you know, we're going back over to Credit Union One Arena as we just had fun over at Lockdown yesterday. 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It was a great time. Thanks for TNA for having us out there. 844-955-9550, be caller 10 if you want to join in on the fun. 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Let's go to the phones right now. Rock 95.5, who are we speaking with?
2: Andy.
1: What up, Andy? Andy, how are you doing, my man?
3: Yay!
1: Thanks for joining us in Pit Happens. Up for grabs, you got a pair of Black Label Society tickets. Bigger than anything, we don't want you to get kicked out, tossed out, thrown out, or bounced out by security. My man, are you ready to play?
2: I am ready.
1: All right, let's get it. All right, so as we heard, Lockdown was a great and successful wrestling event yesterday, and you get a little hungry when you're out. So as we are all out together, Maria so graciously volunteers to jump into the very long food line so that we can get some nibbles while we enjoy some wrestling. Maria's gone for a little while, and we're all very concerned, but Maria, Michael.
4: Yeah. Yeah, I'm ready.
1: Thank you. Maria.
3: Yeah.
1: As she's making her way back, and we got a little bit of everything, she's walking back so confidently with two trays filled with food for all of us, and like watching a train wreck in slow motion, the drunk homie is barreling up the stairs because he's got some issues going on right now, and he knocks Maria down.
4: Oh, no.
1: Now, my man, you are the hungriest of all. And before security even gets close, what are you doing to my man that knocked over Maria?
2: You're going to put him in a chokehold.
1: Like that. All right.
4: Got the 20-sided dice here. 20's good. One is bad. Here we go.
2: Security comes and takes him out.
1: Understand? Yes, you're subduing the guy.
3: Yeah.
4: Oh, that's a five.
3: Oh, sub done. Wow. Sub done.
1: So he's drunk, but he happens to also be a former wrestler himself. So he gets out of the chokehold very quickly and pushes you to the side. Michael, how are you helping our girl Maria right now?
4: Well, I just saw this move online. Someone did it at the White Sox game over the weekend. It's jump from five rows up and do a swing kick.
3: Oh, a swing kick.
1: All right, let's see how this goes.
5: Shut it down with a kick.
4: That's a two.
1: Oh, all right. Well, no, in your condition, nothing's working. Jump five rows down. He does swing that kick, but he misses everybody. It's a swing and a miss. Yeah. Maria,
4: right on my butt.
1: How are you saving the situation for the team?
3: Well, I am getting whatever food remains that hasn't, like, fully fallen on the ground and gotten squished, and just slipping under everyone's legs, getting out of the fray.
4: All right, and
3: I'm just going to bring the food to you, and then
1: You're scooping the dirty food off the floor.
3: No, I said the good salvageable food. Okay. Oh, my, can you listen?
1: Roll the dice. The food off the floor.
3: Well, dear listener, listen.
4: Oh, that's an 18.
3: Boom.
4: Right out of the chute.
3: Here's your food.
4: That's all it took. She smoothed it over.
1: No, I found a hair in my hot dog, Maria.
3: Wham.
4: Yeah, but with a 40-minute wait to get more food, you're eating that dog.
3: I believe it was Socrates, if not Mick Jagger, who said you can't always get what you want.
1: I'm just going to starve and have another beer. But my man, you are all good to go. You're heading over to Black Label Society September 12th, right around the corner, strangely, over at Aragon Ballroom. Who do you plan on taking with you to this one?
2: Probably gonna have to be my wife.
1: There you go. Shout out your wife. What's her name, really quick?
2: Lisa.
1: Nice. Shout out to you, and congratulations for everybody else. Go ahead and get your tickets over at Ticketmaster.com. All thanks to our friends from Live Nation.

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The Hair Club can be heard every afternoon at 5 on Rock 95.5. Sure thing. Because we don't hate you.

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2: 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To clear my mouth and my throat. Sydney Sweeney back in the news. This is phenomenal. She has a, you know how she started a whole lingerie company? Have you seen her videos?
3: It was a great launch video. Great marketing.
2: Promoting herself.
4: Yeah,
2: and
4: you're
2: her,
4: both

0: everything else that she does.
1: Wow.
2: Yeah. Yeah. There was definitely a point to my sentence. But anyway.
0: That's called a period.
1: Well, this is kind of interesting, though. And I obviously lingerie is different. I'm moving on. When she was working with American Eagle, their stock went up 77%.
0: That seems marketable.
1: That's a lot. Well, here's my thing. And I've thought this since the beginning of her lingerie thing. One, she's not like a normal woman. Most women are not built like her. And whenever she's marketing this, she's marketing it with these huge boobs. And to me, her audience is more male.
2: Yes.
1: Right? So to try to sell things to women when you are that look of... Am I?
2: No, you're right.
1: Yeah, okay. I don't think it would work. I just... even from the beginning, I was like, sure, she's kind of marketable, but are women going to
2: no.
1: by buying her stuff?
2: Women are probably tired of hearing about her from their husbands.
1: 100%. And if she started a boxer brief company
2: would
1: for girls, guys,
2: something.
1: It would sell like crazy because guys would be buying it too.
2: Yeah, that's true too.
1: You know, Sydney, hit me up. I got some ideas, business propositions for you.
2: She actually has a restraining order against you.
1: Oh, I know, so I know.
0: Don't worry, I can speak for Michael. 844-955-9550. Please find us, Sydney.
1: Coming.
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0: This Chicago and Sticks. All the hits. Your kind of tour.
1: Hey, everybody. We're back to music now, okay? Don't freak out.
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1: Are you sure you're not the ill one of Mocha Lotives?
2: No. Right. This is a crazy train, I'll tell you that.
0: Mocha Lotive on Rock 95.5. Anyway, boys, what are we doing?
1: Sports!
0: Oh, thank God, I need to stop talking.
1: We had some preseason football over the weekend. I don't know if you want to write home about it.
2: Caleb on the field, though.
1: Yeah, we got the starters on the field.
2: Yeah.
1: It looked like preseason football. Some good throws, some bad throws, and you know what? I'm not going to hold Caleb Williams to what happened in the game. I'm interested to see this left tackle battle and how it all falls out, because they're holding five right now. And I'll be interested to who actually gets that role. But also linebacker Nephi Sewell was injured in the game and had to be carted off. You don't want to see injuries like that.
2: Oh, my God.
1: The Bears, their next preseason game is against Tennessee Titans. Michael, did you see anything of note during the game?
2: No, I just watched a little bit at the beginning, catch the starters.
1: I think that's exactly what most of us did. We watched Caleb and were like, hey, look, he'll be ready.
2: Yeah, there's a couple good throws.
1: On the other side of football is football.
0: Goal!
1: Chicago Fire draw against the New York Red Bulls 1-1. Chicago Fire are unbeaten in six games right now.
2: That's incredible.
1: And Robert Lewandowski is continuing to prove that he is a great mentor to the team, and I cannot wait to see more from these guys.
2: Yeah. Baseball, crazy over the weekend. Cubs played a three-game series at T-Mobile Park. Roller coaster out there. Lost game one with a walk-off. Lost game two by one run. And then yesterday's game was insane. Ian Happ and Pedro Ramirez each had grand slams in the game, drove in five runs apiece. Pete Crow Armstrong homered his 33rd of the season, and Michael Conforto added another. The Cubs scored 12 runs over the final two innings.
1: Jeez.
2: I mean, that is insane.
1: So Michael's a happy better over the weekend.
2: I won some big money. 19-2 blowout. And then looking at the game tonight out at Arizona Diamondbacks, I think our game time is 8:40 is first pitch. Cubs huge heavy favorites to beat the Diamondbacks tonight too, so get your bets in. And the White Sox over the weekend, they won, lost, and won. I was at the game yesterday with the walk-off. Basically, nothing happened through the whole game, and then they walked it off again. I think there's a third walk-off in a row.
1: The one thing I love is those walk-off videos.
2: Yeah.
1: Because the pop at the stadium at Rape Field is absolutely electric, and keep winning. Make the playoffs. Win the division. Please.
2: Yeah, it's going to be fun. White Sox back in action today against the Texas Rangers at Rape Field. First pitch, 6:40.
1: And finally, 844-955-9550. Got a four-pack of tickets to Six Flags Great America.
2: Yeah.
1: They have their big season passes on sale right now and at their lowest prices ever. And you can get those bad boys for next year as well.
2: Oh, cool.
1: So go ahead and check that out at Six Flags Great, sixflags.com/Great America. Yeah. But let me get your four-pack right now. 844-955-9550. Maria, what's that number?
0: 844-955-95M. Preg Monday.

0: belong here if you're a creep. All creeps, welcome on the Morning Mosh Pit on Rock 95.5. You will be amongst great company. Did we watch Scrubs, boys?
1: Yeah, absolutely. I love Scrubs. I love it.
2: Are we?
1: It's a Scrubs reference.
3: Yeah, Marie. Did you watch Scrubs?
0: I'm trying to make a different reference. So
3: okay, tell us about it.
0: I'm trying to.
3: Go ahead.
0: I'm really trying.
3: I'm waiting for this Grey Scrubs reference.
0: I wish that you would wait quieter. Do you know the John Dorian three tap method?
3: Tell me about
0: it. He's in Dr. Cox's car. I'm going to. He's in Dr. Cox's car. He finds a soda that's been rolling around forever, and Dr. Cox is like, "Don't open that soda. It's been shaken. Mm-hmm. It'll explode." So he does the John Dorian three tap method, where he just taps on that soda can that's supposed to make it all go away. It doesn't, because it scrubs, but can tapping on a soda really stop it from exploding? Let's find out.
3: Is the answer no?
0: It's no.
1: You guys should have let me test that out.
3: I saved you
1: yeah,
3: 2 minutes.
1: Yeah, go grab a soda.
0: I don't think we can do that in the studio here. When a carbonated drink gets shaken, tiny bubbles form inside the liquid. And if you open the can right away, the sudden drop in pressure can lead to a foamy explosion. Oh my God. Oh. The problem is that tapping it also creates more bubbles, which means more pressure buildup. They even did a study in 2019 with more than 1,000 beer cans, and they found no difference between tapped and untapped cans. So what's the better move after a beer or soda gets shaken up?
3: Let it sit.
0: Yeah, let it sit. And then let it
1: mellow.
0: Let it crack open slowly. Let the gas escape first. And hopefully saves you from dealing with a big cleanup. I'm still going to do the John Dorian three-tap method. But that's more of like a religious ritual than it is any belief or scientific...
3: So you like being sprayed with foam?
0: I mean, it's been so long at this point that, yeah, I'll take it from whatever railroad and get it.
3: Oh, wow, you can't even... Wow.
0: I would also like to be rolling around on the floor ready to explode, but here we are.
1: J-Dub on YouTube says, foaming explosion, you might need to see a doctor.
0: Yeah, why is it foamy? Anyway, 844-955-9550, what are your soda opening hacks?
3: Wait.
1: I got a three-tap method for you.
4: Whoa, yeah. Now.
3: Whoa, now, sir.
0: Craig Monday.
3: Whoa, now.
5: Tap, tap.

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6: Hey, it's Michael from the Morning Mosh Pit. A beautiful day today, mostly sunny, comfortable levels of humidity, and the temperature, a high of 78.
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13: 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Rob Zombie tickets up for grabs as he will be in town at Credit Union One Amphitheater on September 5th. And we want you to be there. Don't miss out on this opportunity. 844-955-9550. Michael, what's that number?
6: 844-955-9550. Oh.
13: Are you okay?
6: I will be.
13: Are you sure?
6: Yep. I just got to wrap my head up.

0: under the head on Rock 95.5. Yeah, don't worry. They're using Nerf weapons.
1: Are we speaking with Andrew from Coal City?
2: Yes, we are.
1: What up, Andrew? How you doing today?
2: I'm doing great. How about you guys?
1: I'm doing fantastic.
3: Better now that you're here.
1: Yeah, absolutely. I'm hoping that you had a fantastic weekend, looking to make your day better with a chance to win some Rob Zombie tickets.
3: Woo-hoo!
1: As he's going to be at Credit Union One Amphitheater on Saturday, September 5th. But you got to play our game first. This is Fun to the Head. You're going to answer some trivia questions. We're going to get shot with Nerf darts if you get questions wrong. And you can take one of us hostage if you don't know the answer. We can provide you a save. The first thing you have to decide is, who do you want to take hostage? Michael, myself, or Maria?
2: I'm going to take Michael.
4: Yeah! Let's go.
3: Phenomenal.
4: All right, remember, I can help you out if you don't know one.
1: All right, you ready, Maria?
2: Already.
3: Born right.
1: Michael, give me that gun. Don't you dare.
4: I'm not used to this. No one ever takes me hostage.
3: All right. Question number one. Which band released the 1976 album Hotel California?
2: That would be the Eagles.
3: That would be the Eagles.
1: Well done, my man.
3: Welcome to the hotel. You know, you can check in anytime you want. You can never leave. Question number two.
5: That's scary.
3: In E.T. the Extraterrestrial, what food does E.T. famously love?
2: Shoot. I would have to use my lifeline.
4: Oh.
3: Lifeline them.
4: One of my faves. Reese's Pieces.
3: Reese's Pieces.
4: By the way, what a marketing situation.
3: Truly.
4: There. I wonder how much Reese's paid for that.
3: Oh, piece of candy.
4: Yeah.
3: Question number three. What does DM stand for on social media?
2: Direct message.
4: Not in my book.
3: Look at you go.
1: All right, one more and you got the tickets, my man.
3: Well, that would be three. He used to save.
4: Yeah.
1: Did he?
3: He got the Eagles and he got Reese's Pieces. Happy Monday, Maris. You're doing
4: well.
3: Well,
4: no, the
3: really
4: save was the
3: today.
4: Reese's Pieces, right?
3: Huh?
4: The save was the Reese's Pieces.
3: Yeah, and then he got direct message. That's three in a row.
4: Nice.
3: Don't worry, Maris can't math. That's all right. Maria maths on Monday on the morning mosh pit.
1: Well, Andrew,
4: I feel so safe today.
1: I just wanted to hang out a little bit more.
3: Yeah. Oh, okay.
1: But we got you those tickets to Rob Zombie.
3: Ah, jeez.
1: One of the best shows around. He's over at the Credit Union One Amphitheater on Saturday, September 5th. Coming up very quickly, and I think around the room, Rob Zombie's probably one of the best produced shows I've ever been to.
4: If there was any show this summer out at Tinley Park that I would make my way to go to, it would be the Rob Zombie show.
1: Absolutely.
4: I mean, I've just heard such incredible things.
3: I want to go. When is it?
1: September 5th.
3: Hell yeah, let's go. I want to go.
4: Be fun.
3: I haven't seen
4: They've been wanting us to come out there, too.
3: Yeah.
1: Oh, well, there you go.
3: All right,
4: call them up.
3: Let's go.
1: All right, Andrew, we might be joining you on another field trip
3: at
1: Credit Union One Amphitheater. Thanks for helping us out there.
3: Uh-huh.
1: But everybody else, go ahead and get your tickets over at Ticketmaster.com. All thanks to our friends at Live Nation.
3: It's a Saturday on Labor Day weekend. We should definitely go.
1: Actually, I'm out. I'm out of town. But more importantly, today is the first day of back to school for CPS.
4: Oh, man.
1: And boy, do we got some stories for you here on Rock 95.5. Wait.

0: back down is my dad's motto when I would skip school. That's from him whooping my ass. Rock 95.5, Chicago's rock station. Oh. I wasn't the best student in school.
1: You don't say.
0: First day of Chicago Public Schools back today. I do remember my first day, though.
1: Mm. Yeah?
0: I remember because my mom had to take me back off the bus.
2: Oh.
0: I was very, very little boy, and she put me on the bus, and I start crying. And I remember watching from the bus in the back, and it started to drive away, and I was driving away from my mom, and I started crying, and they stopped the bus and got me off, and my mom drove me to school.
2: Wow.
0: What an idiot. It's so true. And by the way, still that way.
1: Still miss your mama.
0: Please hold my hand.
1: It's actually like more endearing when you're grown up.
0: Yeah.
1: That's kind of nice.
0: Yeah, so, I mean, other than that, school was okay for me. First day was always weird, though. You had the new pants. You had all the clothes that mom wouldn't let you wear.
2: Oh, yeah.
0: Right?
2: The new school outfit.
0: Yeah.
2: Yeah.
0: You can't wear those shoes.
2: I sat in the closet for 2 weeks and you stared at
0: it. Yeah, it's so
2: until
0: true.
2: That day came and you were fresh to death.
0: Fresh to death.
1: Yeah. I had uniforms.
0: Oh, yeah.
2: Lucky duck.
0: Were they...
2: stop it.
1: No.
2: My first day, my mom dropped me off and we were standing in like, you know, the little lineup line outside the school or whatever. And like, I wasn't thinking about it. I just ran into class.
1: Yeah.
2: My mom was just standing there like, he's been attached to me for 5 whole years. And the first day he gets to get away from me and there he goes, just zoom.
1: Yeah.
0: Just starts crying.
2: Just in class having the best time of my life. But it was also like, I knew my brother and sister were also at school too.
0: That probably
2: so helped. I was kind of excited to be where they were because I hadn't been where they were before. So
0: I was the eldest.
2: Yeah.
0: So I didn't have that opportunity.
2: Yeah. I only did half day kindergarten.
0: That's cool.
1: Ooh.
0: Yeah. What were you really good at? Do you have a subject?
2: Math was my favorite
0: really?
2: Subject.
0: Really?
2: Yeah. Which is weird because here I am.
1: yeah.
2: What about you there?
1: Similarly, I don't really have that many first day of school memories, but before I was of school age, I had to watch my brothers get on the bus and go do this cool thing that they got to do every day.
0: Their friends.
1: I had to stay home. Like, what is that? And so I guess there was 1 year where both my brothers got on the bus and then little toddler me went on too.
0: Funny.
1: And like the bus driver's like kind of like letting me sit and, you know, going along with it for a second. But then my mom's like, okay, Marie, we got to go. And I was like,
0: mm-mm.
1: What? No, I'm going to school. And I was just ticked that I had to get off the bus.
2: Same height.
0: Yeah, you just like pick you up with a couple fingers and
1: I don't
0: bounce you off the bus.
1: Need to be body shamed this morning. That's not really keeping in
0: come on, little one.
1: The spirit of the morning mosh pit on Rock 95.
0: I know those are big steps. We'll help you down.
1: We're not, okay. All right. Well, at least one of us actually passed phonics.
0: Pop into the palm of my hand.
2: Phonics. I don't need phonics anymore. The 844-955-9550 as it is CPS's first day. 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
1: to
2: win tickets.
3: Get your fingers out.
2: We don't want to... Too many spinners there.
1: You never have too
4: more
1: many.
4: The merrier.
2: Ladies and gentlemen, those storms have left Northwest Indiana in a tizzy. Gary, Indiana specifically, going on day 13 without power.
3: Yeah, this is
2: It's been an absolute mess. BS. It is
1: truly because like what?
3: This shouldn't be happening.
2: Thousands of people are still without power, and it's not just power because the internet lines got messed up too.
1: Yo,
2: and talking to one of our coworkers, they said that internet's probably about 3 weeks away before they can get that reinstalled for people
1: jobs.
2: Out there.
1: You know, like remote work.
3: Yeah,
1: you're screwed.
3: How's anybody making money? How's anybody taking care of their families? Like, this is not okay. Okay, Indiana, I'm talking to you. Like, get it together. What is going on out there?
2: NIPSCO, specifically. For those of you in Northwest Indiana who have been affected by these storms in a very negative manner, there is a class action lawsuit that you can look into to go against NIPSCO, who's just completely made a mess of this situation.
1: Yeah.
2: The class action lawsuit is claiming, or not claiming, but they're saying that NIPSCO inadequately performed vegetation management in and around power lines that had fallen around trees that led to power outages that impacted people's lives. And there are a ton of lives impacted. As we said, school has just started today, and that includes in Northwest Indiana. And we know it is an absolute struggle. Over the weekend, I saw a slew of social media posts of a lot of community groups, a lot of community members just getting out in Northwest Indiana, giving away food, toiletries, and daily necessities that we don't necessarily think about because you don't know what you don't have until you don't have power. So literally when you're thinking about donating, find a charity within Northwest Indiana, see what they need, which is a little bit of everything.
1: Yeah.
3: Get ready because you guys are going to have a really cool stadium soon. So...
2: If that be the case, I mean, the Chicago Bears did come forward and they donated some good money out to our friends in Northwest Indiana as well. But I don't want to be a Debbie Downer, but our neighbors are in need and we want to make sure that we are helping them as best as possible. Let's spin a wheel.
1: Okay.
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5: This is Mike from Plainfield.
2: Mike from Plainfield. How are you doing, my man?
6: Mike.
5: I'm good. How about you guys?
2: We're doing fantastic. Mike, have you spun the wheel before?
5: What was that?
2: Have you spun the wheel before?
5: No, never.
2: All right. Well, good.
3: I've never seen those fingers before.
2: Wow.
1: I'd recognize this spinner.
2: There's a brutality that just happened there. But yeah, we only got a few shows left. Mike, let's spin this wheel and see what you come up with.
5: All right.
2: Jeez, the wheel doesn't spin very much
3: in the
2: summer.
1: Yeah.
2: Mike, you're going to see Rob Zombie, my man.
3: Yeah, nice.
5: Hell
3: That's
5: yeah.
3: a great
5: We're
3: show.
5: Sorry.
2: No. Hell is okay. Don't say those other words, though. Credit Union One Amphitheater is where you will be on Saturday, September 5th. Just going to be an absolutely amazing show with Bobbert Zombie. who do you plan on taking with you to this one, my man?
5: I'll probably be taking my wife for this one.
2: Nice. There you go.
1: Nice.
2: Shout your wife out. What's her name?
5: Her name's Colleen.
2: Colleen. You got yourself a nice date night with Rob Zombie and that husband of yours. Everybody else, make sure you go get your tickets at Ticketmaster.com. All thanks to our friends at Live Nation. But you know what we got to do right now?
1: What?
2: 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And I dare say we enjoy some of that with System of a Down right now.

0: pressures are real. The morning mosh pit is that release valve.
1: Whoa! You feel that right away. It's just refreshing.
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0: news headlines sure can get you down.
1: Can you bring us up this weekend?
0: Yes. Yes, I can. In fact, what I'm going to do for you, Maris, since you asked.
1: Thank you.
0: Very nicely.
1: I did.
0: Kind of. It is the news. And no. We're going to put a positive spin on it.
1: Just keep it positive.
0: So you can be informed.
1: Come on.
0: But not depressed.
1: This all weekend.
0: Is Bad News Bears. 8-year-old dies from rare brain-eating amoeba, likely contracted while swimming in Louisiana lake.
1: Great start, Maria.
2: Stay out of the water.
0: Louisiana fast. Wife of police officer who was found dead is considered armed and dangerous, chief says.
1: I got nothing.
0: She sounds hot.
2: Yeah, let's go.
0: Human-caused wildfire in Nevada, 0% contained.
2: Don't love those odds.
1: No.
0: Maybe put it in Vegas. It'll stay there. An 18-year-old with a sword attacks a school in Sweden, leaving one dead.
2: That's cool. I mean, not cool. That's not what I meant to say. Who does it with a sword? Come on.
0: It sounds like old weaponry, but it's actually cutting edge. All of it. Just bad news beers.
1: Reminder that Michael said it was cool to stab kids in school.
2: No.
1: That's what you said?
2: I think swords are cool. I would think it was cool if it was nunchucks, too.
1: Commercial free.

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0: be nice. If it was the end of the world.
1: That'd be kind of fun.
0: That'd be kind of fun.
2: What?
0: No? Rock 95.5, Chicago's rock station. Just me. It's text time. Imagine the text we'd get at the end of the world.
2: There wouldn't be text, Michael.
3: Yeah. We wouldn't have service.
0: No, we could still have
3: service.
0: We'd
3: be running the towers.
0: I don't know.
2: Where would we be getting power from?
3: Read me a text.
0: We could still have power at the end of the world.
3: Read me a text.
0: From the 815, my grandfather had nicknames for all of the grandchildren. I was the firstborn, Kid Dynamite.
2: Nice.
0: Then came Nitro, then TNT. He clearly had something with explosives. A story today, people are naming their children after weapons.
2: Nicknames better than actual legal names.
0: Maria.
3: On that note.
0: Hollow Point Palmer.
3: That's awesome, actually.
0: It's kind of cool.
3: Dustin said, this is going to come of no surprise, being that I'm in the South, but my best friend's boys are named Gunner, Shooter, and Archer.
0: Okay.
3: I know a girl whose sons are named Colt, Bear, and Mac. To top it all off, my grandson's name is Jet Maverick. There you go, boys and girls.
0: Damn. Gunner, Shooter, and Archer is a good three. That's funny, I think.
2: Get the whole kit and caboodle there. 210, Maria, Madam President, you're doing a great job today.
3: Thank you. Nice to hear that coming from you, Maris.
0: You didn't finish that text.
2: I did.
0: No, there's a second
3: part. There's a second part to that text. Don't worry, I got you. Maris, you're also doing a great job.
2: I didn't get that in my list.
3: Oh, that's weird.
0: Yeah. From the 630, good morning, Maria, Maris, and Michael, I've been one of the unfortunate ones, or fortunate, to be listening to Miss Maria Palmer since the station started. Show is really awesome. Really starts my day off good, even though I'm retired. And still awesome to wake up to hear you guys bust on each other. Thank you, Joseph.
3: And we do.
2: What great phrasing you chose
3: every
2: there, Joseph.
3: Morning on the morning mosh pit, we wake up, rock hard, and bust on each other.
0: I got a towel.
3: From 224, Maria needs a gold star.
2: I'll think about it. Probably not.
3: Okay.
2: 353, have to give props to Maria for going.
3: Doing.
2: It is a D.
3: Yep.
2: Doing such a great job of keeping up on Discord today. Michael for his job with buttons and corporate daddy.
3: That's you.
2: For the great job he's doing day in and day out.
3: And you really do. You do a good job every single day.
2: Yeah.
0: Mike? By the way, you can find our Discord link pinned in all of our live chats on YouTube and everything. All the videos are up right now. Join our Discord. It is unbelievable.
3: It's hilarious.
0: The memes are alone. From the 224, good morning, Mosh Pit. I just want to send a huge thank you to you guys. I won White Sox tickets off you guys last Friday's game, and it was possibly the best baseball game I have ever been to.
2: Mm-hmm.
0: That was a walk-off, too, I think.
2: There's been a lot of walk-offs lately.
0: Yeah.
3: It's your turn.
2: How's it? They're going.
3: All right, Malia, Maris, and Mikey, you're awesome. Never change and let us know when Malia. Mikey and Ron's baby shower is.
2: That's text messages, guys. Right. I don't know what's happening this morning.
3: Right. Yeah. I thought it was going this way.
2: How did you forget what we were doing?
3: I don't know.
2: I'm sorry.
0: From the 847, my first day of kindergarten, I was so confident and excited. The second we sat down for circle time, I projectile vomited right in the middle of said circle. I turn 23 tomorrow, and it still haunts me.
2: Way to go,
0: Lloyd. That's a good one, Lloyd.
3: That's
2: well done.
3: To be fair, Lloyd, 23, that was just yesterday for you.
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0: ridiculous thing will these three people say this morning?
1: Well, I don't know, but yesterday's ridiculous thing kept our PD on the phone for at least an hour and a half.
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0: A sex type thing is exactly what we are begging for on the Morning Mosh Pit. It doesn't even have to be sex, just a type thing.
1: Just brush up against me.
0: Stiff breeze will do it. Heavy on the stiff.
2: 844-955-9550. Could somebody please talk to my co-host?
1: I need more than a talking to, yeah.
0: At this point.
1: Boy, I've been talking, boy.
2: I'm scared. I'm scared to walk past both of you.
1: You should be. Get you pregnant.
0: Preg Monday.
2: Oh, my goodness.
0: Oh, what a day.
1: It was a fun show.
2: It's a Monday.
0: Hate that.
1: Thanks for being here, everybody.
2: I mean, we're never perfect, so it doesn't really matter.
0: You are never perfect.
2: When have you been perfect?
0: Every goddamn day of my life.
2: That's a lie.
0: Perfect.
1: That's what my mom tells me.
0: There's a cherry on top of this sundae. We are complete and perfect.
2: Where's the cherry?
0: On top.
2: Why is the cherry on top?
0: Hasn't been popped yet.
1: By the way,
2: is this still?
1: Shout out to everybody who's streaming with us. We got we're streaming on the iHeartRadio app, of course, and then we have full video going on YouTube, God. Instagram,
0: well,
1: Facebook.
0: We're about to lose our job, so this might be the last.
1: Yeah, it could be the last stream.
2: What? Huh? Why are we losing?
1: I don't know. I don't think so.
0: Have you listened to the show today?
2: I know it was terrible.
1: Listen, we let those things pass and we keep going.
2: Actually, here's what we're really going to do. We're going to open that door. We're going to welcome Walt back.
1: Yeah. Oh, is he back? Good deal.
2: Walt is back. I saw him in the hallway.
1: Nice.
2: I can't tell you what this station sounded like without Walt because we are terrible. So,
0: yeah.
2: Thank you for coming back, Walt.
1: Is Klinger back too?
2: I don't know. I haven't seen Klinger.
1: Crazy.
2: Yet.
1: We got the whole station back today.
0: We probably need to go pull him out of the forest.
1: Yeah.
2: Oh, yeah. He did go to what country was that?
0: I don't know. He's just
1: Germany, I think. Right?
0: He seems like the kind to get stuck in a thicket bush.
1: Just see that head sticking up. There he is.
0: Just reflecting the sun.
1: Like a mirror in the desert.
2: Tons
1: I
2: of
1: found him.
2: Giveaways tomorrow. We'll see you then. But stay here for Walt because he's great.

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I went away, and now I'm back. Just spent a week in Alaska, and I did run into a bear, but luckily I wasn't the slowest. Good morning. It's Walt. Thanks for hanging out with me on Rock 95.5 to start the week. Rob Zombie tickets up for grabs today. Got a chance to spin the wheel of rock, a keyword to win a trip to Vegas for the iHeart Music Festival, and even some Chicago Wolves tickets up for grabs today. So let's come back, fire up a song that

Queen started recording that song on this day back in 1975 at Rockfield Studios in Monmouth, Wales. And at the time, a lot of songs were recorded pretty quickly, in a day or so. But not surprisingly, that song took over 3 weeks to record, and it was worth it, right? Bohemian Rhapsody on Rock 95.5. Oh, by the way, Queen announced the passing of their former bass player, Barry Mitchell. He played in the band for their first 13 gigs before being fired, replaced by Doug Bogie, who played two shows until they finally settled on John Deacon. Nice to see them pay respects, though, to their first bass player. It's Weezer on Rock 95.5.

Well, it's back to school today. I used to love getting all new school supplies, get that fancy new Trapper Keeper, a new bottle of Elmer's glue, new notebooks ready to be doodled in. So parents, what are you going to do with all of this free time without the kids? How about cranking up some Metallica on Rock 95.5? 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

Less than 2 weeks away from the show at Notre Dame Stadium. That's September 4th, man. I hope they play that one. What's going on? It's Walt. One-time AC/DC drummer Chris Slade. He has announced that he is retiring. Says he's almost 80 and he's been playing drums professionally since he was 16. Time to step away. He started playing with Tom Jones and played with David Gilmour, played in The Firm. A nice long career, so well-deserved rest, Chris. On the other side of the spectrum, Youngblood has only just begun. It's Zombie with the Pumpkins on Rock 95.5.

One of Kurt Cobain's peers would have turned 59 over the weekend. So we're going to remember Layne Staley with what I think is one of his best vocal performances. That's coming up for today's 11 o'clock live, and it's next. 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

0: You know, he had one of the best voices in rock. Definitely one of the most haunting voices. And if you pair it with Jerry Cantrell, you get magic. The late Layne Staley would have turned 59 this past Saturday. So remembering him with one of my favorite performances, Nutshell, from the MTV Unplugged album. That's today's 11 o'clock live. It's Walt, Rob Zombie coming to Credit Union One Amphitheater in less than 2 weeks. And you're shot to win some tickets on the way in 12 minutes on Rock 95.5, Chicago's rock station.
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1: This is Mike.
0: Mike, have you ever seen Rob Zombie live before?
1: I have. He's very good.
0: He is one of the best live performers, man. And here's my challenge to you, Mike. You've got to drink every time he says yeah.
1: Oh, that's going to be a lot of beers.
0: You're caller 11, Mike. You just scored yourself tickets to see Rob Zombie, Marilyn Manson, The Who, and Orgy. That's Saturday, September 5th at Credit Union One Amphitheater. All thanks to Live Nation. You're going.
1: Awesome. Thank you so much, Walt.
0: Get those tickets now at Ticketmaster.com. Klinger's going to have another pair to give away coming up after 3 on Chicago's Rock Station.

take my hand and come with me, because you look so fine that I really want to make you mine. I say you look so fine that I really want to make you mine. 4, 5, 6, come on and get your kicks. Now you don't need

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Now you don't need

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What do you want to hear for the lunch hour? 844-955-9550. 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

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Also, what's your favorite school song? Back to school today, so I want to know what song reminds you about school. This is Van Halen's Hot for Teacher. What do you got? 844-955-9550. 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

0: Bon Jovi on the set list. It's Walt and our music for the lunch hour. It's Bill with your request. Yeah.
1: You were asking about songs that remind you of going back to school.
0: Yeah. What do you got?
1: Oh, man, you know, I hate to say that, gender kind of dictates this, but I'm a guy. And when we were younger once, weren't we?
2: Yeah, it happened.
1: Yeah. You know, and you'd get excited because you know why? Girls. Girls. The Beastie Boys. I love going back to school because I love those girls.
0: Love it. It's the Beasties on the set list on Rock 95.5.

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0: AC/DC on the set list for the 2 and 9. It's Walton, our music for the lunch hour. Bill with your request. Bob from Elmhurst on the phone. What's going on?
1: Hey, my daughter's getting back from Vegas today. I was wondering if you could throw up some Ace of Spades for the lunch.
0: I love it. Perfect for a Monday, too. It's Motorhead on the set list on Rock 95.5.

0: really surprised that song didn't end up higher on the list. Back to school songs counting down the top five today. At number three is that one from Pink Floyd, Another Brick in the Wall, Part 2. The top two are on the way, and more of your requests on the set list on Rock 95.5, Chicago's rock station.
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Jeremy from Pearl Jam on the set list for the 708. It's Walton Hour Music for the Lunch Hour. That's Bill with your request. And we are counting down your top five favorite back to school songs since school is back in session. And at number two, a lot of people chiming in with this one because they saw Motley Crue play this at Credit Union One Amphitheater on Saturday night. Smoking in the Boys Room on the set list on Rock 95.5.

Pumpkins on the set list for the 773. It's Walton Hour Music for the Lunch Hour. That is Bill with your request. And today's set list question, what's your favorite back-to-school song? And at number one, it is Van Halen, Hot for Teacher. 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

Weezer, one of the bands that'll be playing the iHeart Music Festival in Vegas next month, along with Muse. Man, that's going to be a great show. Your shot to win a trip and $1,000 spending money because, well, it is Vegas. You need some money for that. That is coming up with the keyword in 4 minutes after Papa Roach on Rock 95.5.

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Lots of four-legged friends when Klinger embarks on the Rock and Rescue Bar Crawl in Homewood, September 12th. 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

You know, one time Guns N' Roses was on the Wheel of Rock, but that show is come and gone, and there are still three really good shows on here. You've got Rob Zombie, Marilyn Manson, The Who, and Orgy, Breaking Benjamin, and Stained. Which one is it going to land on? Want to spin the Wheel of Rock? 844-955-9550. 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
1: Matt.
0: Matt, are you ready to spin the Wheel of Rock and score some concert tickets?
1: Yeah, let's do it.
0: All right, here it goes. Let's see, there's not many shows on here, but they are all good ones, and this is a great one. You're going to go see Stained on the Break the Cycle 25th Anniversary Tour. That's Wednesday, September 23rd, Credit Union 1 Amphitheater. You're going to go.
1: Oh, hell yeah. Thank you.
0: Aaron Lewis has got such a great voice. You're going to have a great time. It's all thanks to Live Nation.
1: Great. Thank you so much.
0: 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Clinger's going to have another chance to spin that Wheel of Rock coming up after 3 on Chicago's Rock Station.

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I love it. The 2026-27 Chicago Wolves hockey season is right around the corner. The home opener coming up on Saturday, October 10th at Allstate Arena. Tickets are going to go on sale Thursday, but you've got a chance to pocket a four-pack of tickets right now for that home opener against the Manitoba Moose. Caller 11 at 844-955-9550. 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
1: This is Carrie.
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1: I can be.
2: You can be. Well, have you ever seen the Chicago Wolves play?
1: I actually have, yes.
0: Then you know, seeing them play at Allstate is so much fun.
1: It is. They're actually really fun, yes.
0: They are a lot of fun, and they're going to get to see them kick off their season on October 10th. They're playing the Manitoba Moose for their home opener, and you just have a four-pack of tickets.
1: Yay, how exciting.
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0: I want to know, when Eddie Vedder goes to see the Cubs play the Mariners in Seattle, is he surrounded by Cubs fans or Mariner fans? And how does he deal with that? Because Cubs were in town this past weekend, losing the first two games very, very close, but then they came back with a vengeance yesterday, beating the Mariners 19-2 or something crazy like that. Had to be a tough one for Eddie because he loves his Cubs, but he also loves his Seattle. So coming back, we'll crank up some Queen next on Rock 95.5, Chicago's rock station. Hang on.
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It's almost spooky season. It starts for me this weekend. I'm going to go to the Ozzy House at Universal Studios Orlando Halloween Horror Nights, and then I'll hit Hollywood next month while I'm doing some Stabbing Westward shows in L.A., and Ice Nine Kills have done the soundtrack for the Terror Tram there, and I cannot wait to hear it. I love this one. It's from Scream 7 with McKenna Grace twisting the knife on Rock 95.5.

Nick, who also is back from vacation. The Klinger Show returns. He's got another chance to spin the Wheel of Rock. He's got Rob Zombie tickets, Black Label Society tickets, and another keyword for a trip to Vegas for the iHeart Music Festival with $1,000 in your pocket. That's coming up in the 5 o'clock hour. I'm Walt. I'll talk to you tomorrow on Rock 95.5, Chicago's Rock Station.

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0: Let's do it. 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And friends, I do want to thank you for putting ears on this afternoon's broadcast of The Klinger Show. It's been a minute. It's been more than a minute. 13 days. And if we're playing AC/DC, then we are looking forward to seeing them at Notre Dame, unless you're the one that says, hey, Kling, they should have retired years ago, which is your, I mean, you could totally say that. The good news is if you do feel that way, you don't have to spend your money and buy a damn ticket. Just stay your ass at the house. I was walking the dog today and I passed my neighbor's house. He has a, I don't know, it's a rescue. It's a mutt. And I love animals and I love rescue animals. And his dog's name is Angus. And I was like, hey, man, you going to Notre Dame for the show next weekend for Labor Day weekend after next for Labor Day weekend? And he goes, yeah, dude. I've never seen a show at Notre Dame. He goes, well, it's an awesome place to see a show. The sound is good. The bathroom's questionable.
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That song is just spectacular. And I do reference these songs a lot as being songs that we've heard a gazillion trillion times, because that's a real number by my new age math skills. But damn, they still rise to the top. Loving the sounds of Tom Petty. 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

0: That's such a badass song. Is it a ripper like the pot from Tool? Of course it's not. But it just rocks in its own way. I like some Third Eye Blind. It's Rock 95.5, Chicago's rock station. I noticed a couple of weeks ago that Stephen Jenkins, who pretty much is Third Eye Blind, played a show with Ryan Key and his band Yellow Card and took a selfie after the show. And like, you remember Yellow Card? I love that band too, man. We'll go 95 minutes commercial free on Rock 95.5. We are going to do that next. And I do have some tickets to see Breaking Benjamin within about 3 minutes. Midlothian Mike now reporting on a Monday.
1: Welcome back, Brother Klinger. I have missed you. This 13 days was miserable on Chicago radio. But let me tell you, and all the listeners, I was on my way to Germany. I was going to come and get you. I was going to bring you back. I was going to have a studio in my truck. Klinger, it is so good for you to be back on the radio. You have no idea how much I appreciate you. When I work through the day and I work through the night, 3 to 7 slot is my favorite, brother.
0: Midlothian Mike, I don't take those words for granted, so thank you very, very much, dude.
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0: That song takes me back to living in the 30324. Fast forward to 2026. I'm listening to that in the 60612. We're 95 minutes commercial free. I do have a Bon Jovi song. I've got a badass banger from Evanescence, but I want to give you tickets to see Breaking Benjamin with a game I call Name Your Ex.
1: This is Jamie. How you doing, Claire?
0: Jamie, I'm awesome. Happy Monday to you, man. Jamie, name your ex.
1: My ex is Donnie Dawn.
0: What was the wedge that broke you guys up?
1: You know what? She's a pistol. She's a handful. I mean, I still love her today, but, you know, sometimes you got to let things go, right?
0: Yeah, I get it. Well, I mean, this is now me giving you tickets to see Breaking Benjamin, man.
1: You are awesome. I want to see these guys so damn bad. Shout to love!

anybody see the interview clip within the past 10 days on Instagram of Courtney Love talking about heart-shaped box, and that Kurt Cobain was singing about her heart-shaped box, and she said it wasn't really a compliment.

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0: On

This is going to surprise everybody when I tell you that math is really not my strong suit. But I'm telling you, they've just added 10 more shows to the Sphere in Vegas. Metallica, just kind of building on M72, which went, 3 years? So they finished that a couple of months ago and will spend between October 1st and March 13th of next year playing a load of shows.

That song always reminds me of when I was like this tall. Did you ever buy like Black Cat firecrackers? Like 1,000 at a time and you'd light one and they would all just explode? And it was maybe, what, 60 seconds of just pure bliss. It's Rock 95.5, Chicago's rock station. I just saw that, as everybody knows, it's day 13 of no power in Northwest Indiana. NIPSCO said that they are putting a temporary suspension on residential service disconnects for non-payment because of these storms a couple of weeks ago. And so if you're behind, they aren't going to charge you late fees. Their job, their MO, is to get that power turned back on. And I know if you're in a house or an area with no power, you are more than pissed. And rightfully so, man.

Well, it's my first day back on the job. I'm not asking for like a trophy for coming back to work. I'm just glad my key card worked. You know, when you come back from vacation, do you ever wonder about that? Hey, can I get in this building? I did get a message from my friend Pat, who is in charge of promotions at Hard Rock Live in Gary, and I love that concert venue. And she asked me if I'd be interested in interviewing Sebastian Bach, who has taken over lead singing duties for Twisted Sister, and that show will be October 18th, and I could not reply fast enough that said, hell yes, bring on Sebastian Bach already.

0: I love that all of us have pretty much those first three records from Linkin Park riding out with us for damn life.
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man. I love those damn drums. It's Rock 95.5, Chicago's rock station. I do want to give you tickets to see Rob Zombie Labor Day weekend. That Freaks on Parade tour is going to be bananas. But here's what I don't want to do. I don't want to give away these tickets right this second. I want to give you a little bit of a head start in case you're in the middle of something, like sitting your ass in 95-minute traffic. I'll play some Sublime, which I'm doing now, and I'll give you the tickets in 2.5 minutes.

What a great song from a great record. If you don't have it, go get you some of that and support a band that you probably have enjoyed for over 30 years, man. It's Rock 95.5, Chicago's rock station. Labor Day weekend, it's nuts. It's just these nuts that it's coming up so fast. But September 5th is a Saturday night. I want you in front of a stage checking out Rob Zombie, Marilyn Manson, Orgy and The Who, Credit Union One Amphitheater. My partners at Live Nation have given me these tickets to give to you at 844-955-9550. Let's play a game called Binge Watch. I know this is going to be a tough one. What are you currently binge watching?

0: Well, I mean, that was never going to be on one of those monsters of rock tours.
1: But it should have been. Phil Collins, you're a badass, man. I got a t-shirt with your picture on it. It's Rock 95.5. Do you want to give you tickets to Rob Zombie? We're playing a game. I know, it's riveting, called Binge Watch.
2: It's Chris.
1: Chris, what are we binge watching right now?
2: Ransom Canyon.
1: Let's get you some Rob Zombie tickets, dude. And thanks for adding to my watch list.
2: You rock, brother.
1: Chris, this is so weird. You seem to be breaking up. One more time.
2: You rock, brother.
1: I don't know if you're in a basement. I can barely hear you.
2: You rock, brother.

About 34 minutes ago, I heard from Brett by way of a text message. Do you guys ever text? Unlimited texting in 2026 isn't necessarily something to take for granted. You remember 50 cents a text, 25 cents a text. But I heard from Brett and he's like, dude, whole lot of Rosie from AC/DC for my membership into the hair club. We're going to do that after Tom Petty.

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It's been 9 years since the last Ozfest. It's going to be a... It's going to be a one-day gig in England where Ozzy played his last show, which was just incredible. But his son, Jack Osborne, said that it's been interesting. He said, because it's kind of like finding the old car in the shop and being like, all right, well, let's get the engine going. I've got Jam Jam after the sounds of Oasis. Oh, hello, Gallagher Brothers.

Well, the Gallagher brothers just... this just cracks me up that they're such jackasses that I'm a fan. I mean, been a fan of Oasis since day one. I just think Liam Gallagher is, he's just, I loved years ago when his High Flying Birds were playing Lala and there were sound check issues, or not sound check issues, but he got three songs in. And the sound went out and he storms off in his Adidas tracksuit. And it was just so perfect for that. Yeah, that guy. But anyway, there's a lot of rumors saying that Oasis is going to be playing Glastonbury next year. He said, all you croc wearing, flag waving blank blanks can calm the blank down. Friends, it's time for Jan Jam. You already.

0: That is a damn ripper, man. It's Rock 95.5, Chicago's rock station. I figured I would break out All My Life for today's Jan Jam. And when I can play a song like that for somebody else, let me do it for you. I do have tickets to see Black Label Society. That will be September 12th. And it's at Aragon, which is going to be a perfect rock and roll venue for that. Give me 3 minutes.
1: What is crack-a-lackin', my DJ?
0: Tow Trucker Kent. Dude, thank you for picking up the phone on a Monday. I was thinking about you over my vacation, dude, and wondering how you and your family were.
1: We're doing good. Dad's declining a little bit, but we're chugging along, you know?
0: Yeah.
1: How was the vacay?
0: Oh, dude, it was awesome. You ever been to Germany?
1: Nope. I've drank some German beers.
0: Dude, it was just, I mean, their beer is good, and the people are cool, and it was just nice to just be in a different environment for a minute, and I was so happy to be back in Chicago, though.
1: I just wanted you to know Tow Truck Ken is still out here tow trucking.
0: What's on the flatbed?
1: It is a 24 Tucson that had a tree fall on it from the tornadoes that came through a week or two ago.
0: Oh, dude. Yeah, and if we're talking about those storms and power still out for those in and around Gary, I saw that that NIPSCO is not going to be charging late fees if you're behind on your bill, and they're not going to be turning power off. I think the key is getting that power back on, right?
2: Coming.
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1: Hey, it's Michael from the Morning Mosh Pit. Overnight temperatures dropping down into the 60s before we get into a nice sunny day tomorrow, a lot like today. Mostly sunny and a high of 79.
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You don't have to, like, fight you don't have to resist the need to take your shirt off. Just because Glenn Danzig did it doesn't mean you have to, but it's more enjoyable to listen to a Danzig song when you're topless.

You know, I'm listening to that song, just like you were, and simply can't wait to see them on Friday afternoon, September 18th, at Riot Fest. What's up, All American Rejects? I also saw that Violet Grohl is going to be playing on day one of three. That's going to be a fun time for sure. Ooh, something riveting is happening after the sounds of Bush. Something I call the 6 o'clock hi-fi. This week's theme, bands with lead singers that go by Dave or David.

0: 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We've all got some baggage, and so does your favorite song. 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
1: Oh, don't worry, I'm not charging anybody any damn baggage fees. This week for the 6 o'clock Hi-Fi, the theme. Bands whose lead singers go by the name Dave or David. And, well, I wanted to start with David Coverdale. That's his full birth name. That's not a rock star name. David Coverdale, 9 months ago, told us that he was retiring from the music business. And I think we've gotten plenty of Whitesnake songs over the years. And this is one of them.

0: Damn.
1: Fiery hot, Mr. David Coverdale and Whitesnake. It's Rock 95.5, Chicago's rock station. And the 6 o'clock hi-fi, and this week we're playing music from bands that have lead singers by the name of Dave or David. Did you hear this? And this is something I talk a lot about. When David Coverdale posted on Instagram 9 months ago his retirement, his voice, listen to this.
2: 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After 50 years plus of an incredible journey with you, with Deep Purple, with Whitesnake, Jimmy Page, but it's time for me to call it a day. But it really is time for me to just enjoy my retirement.
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19: When's the last time payroll was the easy part of your week? 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

You know, I have to watch my own dumbass. Because sometimes I'll slam Motley Crue because, like, I like live. I like the live playing of instruments. Nikki Sixx has certainly done his part over the past couple of months perpetuating that conversation. But, like,

I love it. I love the fact that starting October 1st through March of next year, Metallica is on the gas at Sphere in Las Vegas. Obviously, plenty of breaks. I think they play only a couple of shows in a row and then take a week or 10 days off. But it's going to be a cool residency. After Weezer, Monster Jam tickets. Oh, yeah.

0: Well, this evening's Klinger Show does not include the use of a steering wheel. And the reason why I say that is because I don't have my steering wheel with me right now. It's 31 floors below me. But I'm wondering, do you ever play guitar, air guitar, on your steering wheel, especially with a finishing riff like that from Weezer? And this past Friday, they dropped their 20th studio album called Weezer, also known as the Gold Album. What's interesting is it's 32 minutes and 48 seconds, which on the surface pisses me off. But then I remember back to when Linkin Park, was it Meteora? I think it was Meteora. And I remember it being like 36 minutes long. And when I got it, I was like, well, this sucks. And so do you. And then I got to know it. And I'm like, holy crap. Linkin Park crammed so much goodness into that 36 minute record that I have no doubt Weezer has done the same. I did buy it on vinyl. My copy hasn't arrived yet, but I can't wait to go back and listen to it. So like when you see a record's like a 32, 33 minutes long, that doesn't mean a damn thing. It's going to be awesome. Hey, by the way, do you recognize this sound? Because I want you to go to Monster Jam with three friends or three other family members or a ladies' night out or the guys watching monster trucks, whatever you want, because they arrive, Monster Jam does, at Allstate Arena on September 18th. Get as loud as you can for Monster Jam. And by the way, what truck would this be? I know what truck that is. 844-955-9550. Tell me what that is, and I'll give you four tickets to see Monster Jam at Allstate in September.
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1: Because the power cord scratches the itch. Ah! Sorry, I just wanted to get that out there.
0: Rock 95.5. Why not?

kind of the silent brag. Do you know my friend Joe? Hosts a morning show in Atlanta, but is from New Jersey. And I was flipping through my Instagram feed a couple of hours ago. He's in a picture with his superstar wife and David Bryant, keyboardist from Bon Jovi. The guy with the beautiful locks, those curly locks. And he's like, yeah, back in Jersey with some of our favorite people. And I'm like, kind of big timing us, but I love the picture.

Well, I will have more tickets to see Breaking Benjamin. I've got Monster Jam tickets, a 4-pack, because bringing 3 family members with you is what you want to do, or 3 friends, or a ladies' afternoon or night out. So Monster Jam tickets at about 3:30 tomorrow. I got an email this morning from my friend Pat, who runs PR for the Hard Rock Live in Gary, saying, hey, Twisted Sister featuring Sebastian Bach on vocals will be here October 18th. Do you want to interview Sebastian Bach? I'm like, 1,000% yes. I want to